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That was the Black Sorrows with Harley and Rose, probably my favourite Black Sorrows track. Maybe this next song's your favourite. It's from Adele, and it's Someone Like You.

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We just heard from two great Australian bands. That one there was Axiom with Arkansas Grass. And before that, Mondo Rock with their one of their big hits, State of the Heart. If you're into boot scooting, put your boots on. Here's Billy Ray Cyrus and Achy Breaky Heart.

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0: 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Stick around, we've got a great show lined up for you for the rest of the day. 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

Classic hits that never go out of style on 101 FM. That was The Cause with Love to Love You. Before that was Birds of Tokyo with Plans. Coming up now, David Gray with This Year's Love.

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Out of the 1990s, that was Katie Lang with her big hit, Constant Craving. And before that, Billy J. Kramer and the Dakotas with Little Children. 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
6: 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Love.

That was Eskimo Joe with Black Fingernails and Red Wine. Well, that's me for another show. Hope you enjoyed the music. This is Laurie Calvert wishing you all the best for the remainder of the weekend. And closing the show, it'll be Dido with Here With Me.

0: Well, good afternoon and welcome to Saturday afternoon. I'm Cyril Callaghan. I'll be with you now until 3 o'clock this afternoon. And then the one and only Glenn Anderson comes in to take you through to 6 o'clock with the sound of the 70s. That was Joyride from Roxette. Great little song, that one. One that you love, it was Air Supply and Candy State, and opened up with Young Hearts Run Free. I've still got that bit of a funny throat, that's for sure. And I'm not talking exactly 100% at the moment, but never mind. You're tuned to Logan Cities 101. We've got some fantastic music from Lou Graham coming up in just minutes.
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Going back to 2014 there with Vance Joy and that's called Riptide. Beautiful Eyes from Amy Shark. She's one of our own from the Gold Coast and what a great singer she is. Lou Graham, just between you.

0: up for you very, very soon. Ray Brown and the Whispers.
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3: Big

0: I think it's probably the latest version of that song. That's a Shoop Shoop song, or It's In His Kiss. That was Cher's version. A Flock of Seagulls, Iran, Cheryl Moana Marie, John Rolls, and Ray Brown and the Whispers with Tennessee Waltz. Haven't heard that one for a long, long time. We've got, what is it now? It's 14 minutes to one. We've got the latest in news, sport, and weather for you at one. And we'll keep going with the music, though. Got one coming up from Billy Swan. I bet you haven't heard this one for a long, long time.
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0: Well, good afternoon and welcome to 101. You're listening to the Saturday afternoon show. Cyril Callaghan here with you until 3 o'clock this afternoon, and then Glenn Anderson in until 6 with the sounds of the 70s. That was Alison McCallum with Superman. We play that one quite regularly. Robbie Williams as well, Better Man. I found one when I was looking through the other day from Billy Swan. And it was his rendition of Jailhouse Rock and King Creole put together. I've done a little bit of chasing around and I can't get a lot on him, but he does seem to do a lot of Elvis sing-over sort of thing. So I'll see if I can find out some more in the near time. And but right now we're going to go to the news. You're on Logan Cities 101.
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2: Hello, I'm Kim Cartwright. Labor officials are digging into discussions on foreign affairs issues at the final day of the party's national conference. Here's Federal Politics editor Michael Packey.
3: Labor's national conference is entering its third and final day, and while the policy debate has so far been fairly subdued, that's expected to change this morning. Some members are pushing the party to abandon the AUKUS defence pact and downgrade our relationship with the US. The foreign affairs debate will also focus on Israel, with a group of Labor supporters demanding the party take a stronger stance against the state, condemning its actions in Gaza and going as far as removing Australian embassy staff from Tel Aviv. Labor officials are trying to avoid a major fight on the conference floor and reach a compromise on these issues. Michael Packey, Adelaide.
2: Dairy farmers are calling for supermarkets to separate dairy foods from overseas into different labelled cabinets in a move aimed at supporting local farmers. The system works well in European supermarkets. The call comes as Lactalis prepares to shut its Longwarri factory in Victoria's Gippsland next year. Victorian Nationals leader Danny O'Brien says shoppers need to know where their food is coming from.
4: We need strong country of origin labelling, and we've mostly got that, but it could always be looked at to strengthen, because I think Australians do want to support Australian produce. It's a real concern to me that some of this economic rationalism over the years has impacted on industries like the dairy industry and impacted on our regional communities like Longwarri.
2: Strike force detectives have charged a registered nurse employed by the Northern Sydney Local Health District over an alleged data breach. The 59-year-old man is accused of accessing personal medical records from New South Wales Health without authorisation. Electronic devices allegedly containing patient details have been seized from a home at French's Forest. A police officer is recovering in hospital after being shot while responding to a domestic violence call on Queensland's Fraser Coast. A 45-year-old man allegedly opened fire when police arrived on scene last night, striking an officer in the leg. Specialist police later searched the property and found the gunman deceased. The Ethical Standards Command is investigating. The Cook Labor government in Western Australia has mounted a legal bid to stop an inmate who has transitioned to female while incarcerated in a men's prison from transferring to a women's jail. The West Australian State Administrative Tribunal recently ruled in favour of the inmate's move. However, a Supreme Court judge granted a stay on the decision. It means the woman will remain behind bars in a male prison until the matter is resolved. Lawyer Tom Percy telling Nine News it's unclear which way the decision will go.
5: This is a very difficult case, it's unlike any I've ever encountered before. This is one of those problems that creeps up on us from time to time, to which there's no ready answer, and I think that there will need to be a lot of soul-searching about what's the best way to proceed.
2: The Invasive Species Council says the finish line to eradicate feral cats on Kangaroo Island off the South Australian coast is in sight, following a funding injection of $2.7 million from the federal government. This is Air News. Australia has nabbed three gold medals in the pool overnight at the Glasgow Commonwealth Games. Lani Pallister won the 400-metre freestyle final, while Jenna Jones claimed top spot in the 100 metres. Jenna Forrester took home gold in the 200-metre backstroke after nabbing bronze in the 400-metre freestyle less than an hour earlier. Forrester won the swim in a tight contest, as heard on Channel 7.
6: Shanahan, Fredericks, Forrester. Who will it be? Forrester might get there. Jenna Forrester, what a night she's had. Jenna Forrester takes gold.
2: Hannah Fredericks, who led at halfway, claimed the bronze. Glasgow-born Katie Shanahan picking up the silver at Tollcross, the pool in which she learned to swim. In AFL, Geelong has triumphed over Melbourne 18-9-117 to 14-13-97, the result keeping the Cats' top six hopes alive. Geelong's Shannon Neal telling Fox Footy it took a while to crack the opposition.
7: We don't look at the stats too much, but we knew they were unbeaten on the G, and obviously Kingy having some experience with us, we sort of knew that he'd be thinking the way that we play. So, they've sort of got a lot of run in their team, so we'll try to mitigate that. And yeah, we got on top of them, which is great.
2: The Storm's finals hopes are on life support after going down to the Souths 28-26 in front of 10,000 fans. 11 tries were scored, but Campbell Graham's second in the dying stages, the match winner. Earlier, the Roosters beat the Knights 23-22 in Newcastle. Australian Independent Radio News.
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0: Well, you can say it is a sunny day. It's a beautiful sunny day outside today with just light winds. UV rating moderate and the maximum temperature today 21 degrees. Overnight we can expect 5 degrees, but sunny day tomorrow, maximum temperature 21 degrees, UV index moderate, and at 6 minutes after 1, it is 20 degrees here in Logan City. Oh, I know two people wrapping up the sunshine up in Peachester.
9: Sometimes it's about getting away. Sometimes it's about having fun. And sometimes it's about getting you through the day. But mostly, it's about feeling good. Your favorite songs are right here.
10: One,

0: Well, they're certainly not talking about Brisbane, that's for sure. They must be down in Victoria or somewhere down there where it's overcast and whatever. So they're going to shine anymore from Doug Parkinson. And you win again from the Bee Gees. America, you can do magic. Anyone can do magic if they want to try. You're on Logan Cities 101. It is 18 minutes after one. And we've got, what have we got coming up? Bic Runga and her version of Sway. Get ready, it's nothing like the version that you know.
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0: Great voice, great singer. Anne Murray there with Daydream Believer, her version of that. Jack and Diane from John Cougar Mellencamp, and Bic Runga sang Sway. And when I tried it out on the preview button here this morning, it was pretty rugged. And I thought, oh, maybe. But so I thought, well, we'll try it on the live, and it was quite good. Should put it aside for another day, I think. It should I like it. I like it. Hope you like it too. Okay, what have we got coming up? We've got our classic 60s, and this time it's going to be one from the Beatles.
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0: What a great sound of ABBA there that's danced while the music still goes on. Tim Finn, Fraction, Too Much Friction. Well, you can say that, can't you? That is for sure. And what else did we have up there? It's disappeared off the screen. Where did that go? Oh, there it is. Ticket to Ride from the Beatles was our classic 60s for this hour. You're on Logan Cities 101. It is 17 minutes to 2. We'll have the latest in news, sport and weather for you at 2 o'clock, and then we'll continue through until 3. Glenn Anderson takes over at 3 o'clock, and he plays the sounds of the 70s, and what great sounds he gets too. You're on Logan Cities 101.
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0: Ah, poor old Debbie, she's getting a bit desperate there, isn't she? She wants that man. And Taylor Swift before that with Opalite. And That's When I Think of You, 1927. What a great song that is. You're on Logan City's 101. It's 17 minutes after two. Glenn Anderson is in the building. So we're locking the doors now. He can't leave until six. So stay tuned. You've got some great 70s music coming your way after 3 o'clock, right through until six. And of course, Danny Hoyland comes in after that for Saturday Night Jukebox. I think that's what it's still called. But Saturday Night Jukebox, and it'll take you right through until nine.
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0: A great song there from the 1972. That was Gallery with Nice to Be With You. Mungo Jerry with Lady Rose. And Things Can Only Get Better. That's from D-Ream. And reminding me of that. Wolfie, how you going out there? Haven't heard from you for a long time. And I know that was one of your favourite songs. I thought maybe you'll give me a call and say hi one day. Good on you, Wolfie. Hope everything's well. What have we got? We've got Olivia Dean coming up next.
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0: The Kinks there with Come Dancing. What a great little song that is. Kim Wilde, Cambodia. Wooden Heart from Elvis Presley. And that was our classic 60 for this hour. I just forgot to put it in the right spot, that's all. And, of course, we opened up with Nice to Each Other. That's Olivia Dean. If you want to go and see Olivia Dean tonight, just go and jump on a jet down there at Eagle Farm and duck over to Los Angeles. That's where she is tonight. She's all around the world, that girl. But what a great voice she has. Okay, let's have a look. We're just about ready to go and wrap the program up for this afternoon. I hope you've enjoyed it. Glenn Anderson, he's getting ready in there. I thought he was ready, but he's not yet. And Olivia Newton-John, next cab off the rink.
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What a great song that is from Tony Christie. That's just called Amarillo. I believe that when he put that song out, the Lord Mayor of the town of Amarillo gave him the keys to the city and said it's the best advertising campaign that they'd ever had. But great song too. Before that, we had Sam from Olivia Newton-John. And we've got one more to go. We've got one from Cliff Richard coming up to take us to the news. And I'll be back tomorrow lunchtime, if I can talk, to bring you the sounds of the 60s. Glenn Anderson is in the chair now, waiting to go with the sounds of the 70s. So stay with him, and I hope you have a great night tonight. And I hope you like some of the music that Glenn plays. I'm sure you will.

0: Back from 1972, Lindisfarne with Meet Me on the Corner. Quite a catchy little tune, that one. And Carole King before that with It's Too Late. John Phillips started that little group with Mississippi. From 72, well, it started at 1970, so we go off to 1973 next. And good afternoon, you're with Glenn Anderson with the... forgotten where I am. What am I doing? The sounds of the 70s this afternoon. Some really great music. 3 hours of this magical year. And I'll be here until 6 o'clock. So if you can, I'd love you to join me. Got some really nice music, which we continue with, of course, being 101.
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0: From 1976 was Brian Ferry with Let's Stick Together. 75 saw the Moody Blues and Remember Me, My Friend. 74, of course, was Joni Mitchell with Free Man in Paris. Actually, I was listening to that and I thought, that's a lady singing about a guy, about her being a... But she was actually singing about her promoter, David Geffen, who was a close friend of Mitchell's. Mitchell describes how hard he works creating hits and launching careers, but can find, the only place he can find peace is while vacating in Paris, hence Free Man in Paris. And we started that little group with Barry Blue with Dancing on a Saturday Night from 1973. Anyway, the music continues on this great radio station, which is, we all know as, 101. Logan City's 101.
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0: From 1970, Mary Hopkins with Knock Knock, Who's There? 79 saw Kenny Rogers and She Believes in Me. Before that was Neil Diamond with Barbara Streisand and You Don't Bring Me Flowers Anymore. Or Blondie with In the Flesh. And Blondie dropped in at number 1977. Goodness, I don't know where I am at the moment. I seem to be making more mistakes than good. Anyway, we're going to go with 71, 72, 73 and 74. And then we'll change to a new time slot.
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0: From 1977, Andrew Gold with Lonely Boy. The Beatles popped in at 76, Got to Get You Into My Life. And 75 saw Jesse Coulter with I'm Not Lisa. That'd be a bit embarrassing, wouldn't it, if you gave your wife or best friend a wrong name? Whoa. The music continues on Logan City's 101, which is never ending.
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0: Susan Ray with LA International Airport. Gee, it's nice to remember those days of travelling, isn't it, with those beautiful, beautiful aeroplanes. Bobby Sherman with Easy Come, Easy Go. Supertramp, the logical song. And that was out of 1979, so we've gone back a little bit there. And Nicolette Larson with Lot of Love. The music continues on Logan City's 101.
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0: That was Ray Stevens with Misty. This is not that record play Misty for me. With yeah, a bit scary. Cliff Richard with Power to All Our Friends and the Kinks. Haven't heard that song for a long time, but I really enjoyed it. The Celluloid Heroes. Certainly went through the history of quite a lot of movie stars and how they have their names all over that footpath, which is really beautiful. Good memories. Memories continue with all this music we're going to play.
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0: Helen Reddy with I Am Woman. And that one was out of 1972. From 71 was Tom T. Hall and Pamela Brown. And from 70 were the Sandpipers with Come Saturday Morning. And you're welcome now to the Logan City's Sound of the 70s. Last hour with about 44 minutes to go. So I've got a lot of music. I better get on to it. And I hope you're enjoying it so far.
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0: From 1976, Gallagher and Lyle with I Wanna Stay With You. Natalie Cole out of 75 with Inseparable. 74 brought us Max Bygraves with Any Dream Will Do. And from 73, The Four Tops with Ain't No Woman Like the One I've Got. The music continues on Logan City's 101.
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0: Roger Whittaker with A New World in the Morning out of the 70. Before that, from 79, was Pink Floyd with Another Brick in the Wall. Just a bit of note there, the children backing Pink Floyd were a group of 23 students aged 13 to 15, and they were from the Islington Green School in North London. Before that, from 78, was Linda Ronstadt with Ooh, Baby, Baby. And from 77, another great classic, Eric Clapton with Lay Down, Sally. Just a quick note, Danny Hoyland is in that other studio getting impatient to start work from 6 o'clock with a Saturday Night Jukebox. Great music still coming on Logan City's 101.
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At a 73, Jim Croce with Bad Bad, Leroy Brown, The Climax with Precious and Few, and Gail McCormick with It's a Crying Shame. Good afternoon, it's time for me to go. Thank you for letting me join you. I will be back tomorrow night from 8 o'clock with the Classical Connection program. If you can, love you to join me. Until then, good afternoon, and please keep safe. And don't forget, Danny's next door getting ready for the 6 o'clock Saturday night jukebox. And that's all on Logan City's 101. Where else would you go? Coming up to say goodnight will be Olivia Newton-John with I Honestly Love You. And may I say thank you to everybody for joining me. I hope you've enjoyed the music. I've enjoyed the time getting it and playing it for you. And we'll hope to see you next week when you listen to me again. Till then, good night, or good afternoon still, isn't it? And thank you so much. Have a fantastic week.

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1: Hello there, I'm Sean Bindley. Factional bosses have stifled debate on the Middle East and AUKUS at Labor's National Conference. Michael Packey reports.
2: Over recent days, debate on various policy issues has been fairly subdued, and Labor officials wanted to keep it that way and avoid public brawls over more contentious matters like the Gaza conflict and the AUKUS Defence Pact. In a speech to party faithful, Prime Minister Anthony Albanese says unity has been Labor's greatest strength against its political rivals.
3: The results are there for everyone to see.
2: But his outspoken colleague Ed Husic disagrees, arguing stopping debate on these issues disempowers Labor members and they leave the organisation.
4: I just don't think that's healthy for the party.
2: A motion for Labor's rank and file to debate the AUKUS deal also failed to get up.
1: In a move that would be a breach of the US Constitution. The event, attended by journalists and politicians, has taken place 3 months after a shooting forced its postponement. Trump told the gathering he's doing such a great job, he wants to run again.
5: And this is somewhat of a scoop. My intention to run for a fourth term as President of the United States. I will be doing that. I will be having an official. In fact, I think I have. I won 3 times. Now I'm going to do it again.
1: Spain has declared a national emergency after 3 wildfires merged west of Madrid to form 1 massive blaze. Tens of thousands of people have been ordered to evacuate their homes as wildfires rage across Europe. In France, hundreds of people in the south of the country have been left with no choice to escape the fires by boat. French President Emmanuel Macron has mobilised the military to assist the emergency response. Economists say the latest US tariff increase will impact on global trade. The United States Trade Office has set a tariff of 12.5% on more than 60 countries it claims aren't doing enough to eliminate forced labour. AMP Chief Economist Shane Oliver says Australia is in a good position to handle the levy.
6: Beef, gold, plasma products and copper are exempt from tariffs. So consequently, you know, when you add the numbers up, it's only about 2/3 of our products are exempt. Which means that we're not going to be hit that badly.
1: A man has died and a police officer is in hospital following a shooting on Queensland's Fraser Coast. Georgina Winter reports.
7: Police were called to a Yangaree home yesterday following reports of a domestic violence disturbance. A 45-year-old man opened fire on arriving officers, shooting a constable in the leg. 2 men and 2 children inside the house managed to safely escape uninjured. The wounded officer was airlifted to hospital stable, while tactical police swept the property and found the gunman deceased. The Ethical Standards Command is investigating. Georgina Winter reporting.
1: In air health news, Australians living with rare or complex cancers are being given more treatment options at a cancer clinic in Sydney's East. Hundreds of patients have passed through the clinic, with 22% of them from regional and remote areas. The clinic's Professor Natalie Taylor says the clinic connects patients with advanced cancers to testing and clinical trials. This is Air News. Australia are off to a flying start at the Glasgow Commonwealth Games, topping the medal tally with 6 golds on day one. The Aussies dominating in the pool with Lani Pallister, Jenna Forrester, Alex Safi and Jenna Jones all winning their events. The men's and women's 4x100m freestyle relay teams also winning gold. The men finishing the job in style, breaking a Commonwealth Games record in the process.
8: Kyle Chalmers is going to guide Australia to yet another gold medal. Australia wins 6 gold medals in Glasgow on day one, setting an unbelievable tone.
1: Thanks to Channel 7 for that audio. In the AFL, the Blues have defeated the Suns 110-97 today. Tonight, the Tigers challenge the Bulldogs at Docklands. In the NRL, tonight the Cowboys are looking to end the Broncos' finals charge in an historic Queensland derby. North Queensland are clinging to 8th spot, but the 13th place Brisbane side still have a chance to defend their title in Townsville. Cowboys coach Todd Payton says a loud home crowd will be good for their game.
9: The stadium, when it's loud and rocking, it has a good influence on our lads. This game's been a big fixture in our calendar for a number of years now. Everyone's super excited, and to have a sellout crowd here at home is always a enjoyable weekend.
1: In the NRLW, the Sharks have triumphed over the Raiders 22 points to 10. Australian Independent Radio News.
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12: Well, it's going to be an absolute fantastic day tomorrow. It's going to be a bit cool tonight, 11 degrees. Tomorrow is going to be a top of 21 and 4 degrees, which is fairly cool, but there's pretty well a bottler of a day tomorrow here around the Logan Central area, and you will... We'll have a fantastic day.
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12: Yes, good evening, everybody. Glenn, great music. Glenn was playing some Butte music. He's very passionate about his music, as I am as passionate. I don't know as much about the music as he does. He's a bit of a concert, you know, he's a professional, and I'm a professional professional. I don't know what I am. We're going to play the 60s, 70s and 80s. Like right now, we're going to play Andy Gibb, The Animals, Alison Moyet, Axiom, ABBA, Anita Baker, The Beatles, Knack, Rio Speedwagon and lots more. Van Morrison with Brown Eyed Girl. So keep it where you got it, right here on 101 FM. What about this song? Brings back lots of memories. When you used to get around the nightclubs of Brisbane, they always played The House of the Rising Sun. The time is 7 minutes past

0: Is This Love by Alison Moyet. It's now 19 minutes past 6 o'clock. We're going to play you the best, the biggest hits and greatest memories here on 101 FM. And we're going to make sure you bring some memory banks back into your head, because songs bring back memories. And sometimes you'll you just don't realise the value of a moment which becomes a memory. But on this day, Saturday the 25th of July 2026, voting in Australia in the federal elections was made compulsory in 1924.
1: Community Action.
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0: That song, Sweet Love, is by Anita Baker. Now, coming up, we have got some great music. My Sharona by Knack. We'll Take It on the Run by Rio Speedwagon. Lots more. The Beatles, America, Australian Crawl, Air Supply, Black Sorrows. But coming up in this bracket is Come Together by the Beatles. And I was wondering what it meant, Come Together. So I've looked up, my research has gone and researched. And it was written by John Lennon. Come Together was originally conceived as a campaign song for LSD advocate Timothy Leary, who was running for the governor of California against Ronald Reagan in 1969. But when Leary's campaign was halted, Lennon kept the silky groove and filling the verses with abstract wordplay. Because the lyrics are famously gobbledygook, fans and critics have developed several interpretations. So let's play it very soon, right here on 101 FM. It's 25 minutes past 7.
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0: You're on West 101 FM with Danny Hoyle, and I hope you're enjoying your night. It's Saturday, 25th of July, 2026. And on this day, Bruce Woodley was born in Victoria. He's 84 today, and of course we know him as a guitarist, vocalist with the Seekers. Those hits were I'll Never Find Another You, Georgie Girl, World of Our Own, The Carnival Is Over, and Walk With Me were written by Tom Springfield, the brother of Dusty. But today it's the birthday of Bruce Woodley, one of the Seekers, and recently had a 50th anniversary tour which was put on hold in 2013 after Judith Durham was admitted to hospital with a brain hemorrhage. They were a sensational band and pretty well owned Australia back then, the Seekers.
1: Community Action.
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2: Oh, what a great day have we got tomorrow. You're tuned to 101 FM. At the moment, it's a little bit cold outside at 9.6 degrees and it feels like 8.5. Very, just a beautiful night to rug up. And tomorrow it's going to be sunny. There could be a frost inland, light winds and a low of 4 degrees, which is cosy, and 21 degrees top of the hour.
1: 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Stay tuned. You're not going to want to miss this. Welcome to the Jukebox on Logan City's 101.
2: Yes, sir. It's 3 minutes past seven. I love putting this show together for you, producing all the music. Not bad for a bloke that knows nothing about music. We've got Australian Crawl, Beautiful People, Black Sorrows, Chained to the Wheel, and the Monkees, Last Train to Clarksville. It Never Rains in Southern California by Albert Hammond, and Elton John, I'm Still Standing. Well, so am I, Elton, so cop that. Now, if you want to know the scores, the Rabbitohs is 28, beat the Storm 26. Raiders 56, flogged West Tigers 10. Geez, they got a lot of problems there under Benji Marshall. I think some of them are running a bit dead. Bulldogs at the moment 16, the Warriors 0. Tomorrow the Dragons play the Titans and the Seagulls play the Sharks. And at 7:35 we'll keep you up to date with the Cowboys and Broncos playing up in Townsville. So it's going to be a very good game and very competitive, and I'm looking forward to that. But you know what I'm saying. Here we go. We'll push that button there. It's 4 minutes past seven. You're on 101 FM with Daniel Paul Anthony Hoyland the First. This is a great song by Air Supply. We're playing the biggest hits and the greatest memories on Logan's number one radio station.

0: Oh yeah, I'm Still Standing. How about the music? Hope you're enjoying it. Trying to mix up some really great songs for you. Tunes. Hope you got your tuner on the tunes, but I prefer Salmon. Biggest hits, greatest memories. We are Logan's number one radio station, and hopefully tonight, somewhere, you'll never know the value of a moment until it becomes a memory, and songs bring back memories. Look on today, Saturday the 25th of July 2026. Anastasia Palaszczuk is 57 years of age. Of course, led the government for a long time. She became the only woman in Australia to win two terms of government as leader and ended with three terms. And she resigned on the 10th of December 2023. She defeated the Campbell-Newman government in 2015. And, as I said, became the first woman in Australia to become Premier of a state from opposition. Happy birthday, Anastasia Palaszczuk. I know her dad loves radio and sometimes listens to this radio station, Henry. So hope you're doing well, Henry. And look, if you want to know what the scores are, the Broncos are starting off against the Cowboys at 7:35. But the Bulldogs at full-time gave the Warriors a touch-up. 18 points to the Bulldogs, and the Warriors 6, and the Raiders this afternoon 56 defeated the West Tigers 10. Very sad, really, what's happening to the Tigers.
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0: 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We're playing the biggest hits and greatest memories from the 60s through to the 90s. Logan's number one radio station. And on this day, Saturday the 25th of July 2026, the world's first test tube baby, her name Louise Brown, was born in Oldham, England in 1978. Who would ever thunk that you could fertilise in a test tube? Unbelievable. And I wonder if that lady's still alive. But anyhow, we'll check on that. Also, Dean Martin and Jerry Lewis performed together for the first time at the Club 500 in Atlantic City, 1946. It was a pleasure of meeting Jerry Lewis, and he might be a funny man out there and in the films, and I used to love him, but there was a bit of a... he was a very arrogant man. That's how I found him. Now, folks, keep your radio tuned. I'll keep you up to date with the Broncos playing the Cowboys up in Townsville. It's just started, that game. The Broncos must win that game, but the Cowboys, they're hot, damn hot, and real hot at 21 minutes to 8.
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won't believe it, but the man himself who sang that song, It Ain't Necessarily So, is tuned in to 101 FM. And that was a controversial show. Back then, it was very controversial. The things that the preacher is liable to teach you ain't necessarily so. They wouldn't even blink an eyelid these days. And the next song is for my beautiful niece, Mandy, the mother of six children, who also is tuned in tonight at 8:16. And this is 101 FM.

0: Well, if you don't, that song doesn't make you feel good. I say it every Saturday night. I play Bruce Springsteen's Hungry Heart. It's such an up-tempo, happy song, and I hope it made you happy and brought back happy memories. Now, today is Saturday the 25th of July 2026, and on this day, WikiLeaks published the Afghan War Diary. Remember, a leak of 91,000 internal US logs covering the War of Afghanistan from 2004 to 2009-10. The logs reveal information on the deaths of civilians, increased Taliban attacks, and involvement by Pakistan and Iran in the insurgency. Oh, I remember that. That was a long time ago, but I remember it well. You're on 101 FM, 9 minutes to 8 o'clock.
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3: Well, can I just say at 8 o'clock on the dot that it's going to be a lovely day tomorrow. Just fade it there, Danny. Just fade that down. Yeah, good. Well done, young man. It's 8 degrees at the moment, but it feels like 7.3. Tomorrow's going to be sunny. There could be some morning frost inland, but it's going to be absolutely beautiful day like it was today. And I've seen pictures of Coolangatta today, and it was picture perfect. It was blue, crystal clear. The sand was like talcum powder, and it was flat as a night carter's hat. And you younger ones that are listening, go and ask your parents what a night carter did. Not a very good job. They did a great job, but pretty hard job. It's now 1 minute past eight. You're on 101 FM, and we'll continue with the music. We've got the Rolling Stones with Start Me Up, Blood, Sweat and Tears, Peter Frampton, I Mean You. I haven't heard that for ages. End of the Line by Travelling Wilburys. So keep it tuned. Keep it locked right here on 101 FM at 2 minutes past eight.
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0: Well, it's all right. It's all happening here on 101 FM, the Jukebox Saturday night. My name's Daniel Paul Boylan, and it's my pleasure to deliver some memories. Great hits. And on this day, Saturday the 25th of July 2026, the Broncos are 4, the Cowboys 6 at the 32nd minute. So it's a close game. Now, on this day, Karen Perkins, I remember this, broke the 800-metre short course world record at Warringah Aquatic Centre in 1993, and he swam the 800 in 7 minutes 34.9 seconds, 4 seconds below the previous record. He could swim, but isn't it amazing we think him and Ian Thorpe were great swimmers, and there's swimmers now that are beating their times. So I don't know when it's going to all stop with the times, but good luck to our Australian swimming team, the Dolphins, at the Commonwealth Games, competing right at this moment. It's 18 minutes past 8, and you have your ears and your nose and your mouth tuned to 101 FM.
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5: A change in the weather is not ideal for your old videotapes, negatives and slides. 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

0: You're on 101 FM Jukebox Saturday night. My name is Daniel Paul Hoyland, and we're coming to the end of the program, but the music will continue from the 60s, 70s and 80s. Coming up, we've got a song that makes you so happy. It's called Heaven Must Be Missing an Angel. An Easy Lover by Phil Collins and Philip Bailey. We're also playing the Walker Brothers' The Sun Ain't Gonna Shine Anymore. What Can I Say by Boz Scaggs. And then Africa by Toto. And Wild Thing by the Troggs and Three Dog Night, Joy to the World. Much more coming. All music to get you tapping your tootsies on a Saturday night. It's 27 minutes to 9.
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0: Phil Collins and Philip Bailey. Of course, it's got a lot of predominance of drumming in it because Phil's one of the best. Great drummer. Well, folks, I hope you've enjoyed the 60s, 70s and 80s, the Jukebox Saturday night here on 101 FM. We'll be back next Saturday night. The music will continue because we play the biggest hits and the greatest memories on 101 FM, which is a great little radio station. Now, just before we go, as I say each week, there's a couple of sayings I'd like to leave you with. The winner's edge is not in the aptitude, the attitude. So if you haven't got the right attitude, doesn't matter how much you apply yourself. But the other one's a great little saying. You need to think about it. You can't saw sawdust.
1: Community.
0: Have a great
1: action.
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1: Hi, it's Laurie Lawrence here with my grandchildren, Evie and Harper. 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

0: There are many reasons children fall behind in their learning. 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

0: That was Nothing from Nothing by Billy Preston. 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Coming up next, I've got a real treat for you with I'm In You by Castella, whose real name is Kathy Rebecca Thompson and is a Californian soul singer. This was a big hit for Peter Frampton in 1977 on his album Frampton Comes Alive. The ballad went into the top five, but has been largely underappreciated since. Castella breathed new life into this track with a harder rock-funk edge than Frampton's original. Her released version appeals to both soul and pop audiences, and I'm going to play it for you shortly, along with many more classic soul sounds, right up till 9 this morning. So keep listening.
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0: Well, good morning, Logan listeners. That was a great recently released hit, 2026, by Charlie Puth and featuring Coco Jones, called Sideways. And you're back with Kel on the Sounds of Soul program. And if you like that one, stay with me as I've got the fabulous Commitments coming up with their hit Dark Side of the Street, and then Diana Ross and the Supremes, and then that's followed up by Billy Ocean. 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

0: That was Billy Ocean with Love Really Hurts Without You. And you're back with Kel Towden and playing the best of soul-sounding tracks to take you through your Sunday morning. Next up, I have a lovely voice of Dionne Warwick with Reach Out For Me. And then a song by the Four Tops with a song that I'd like to dedicate to my wife called You Ain't No Woman Like The One You've Got. 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

0: Well, folks, we're into our second hour now of the Sounds of Soul, and that was Gloria Gaynor from 75 with Reach Out and I'll Be There. It's currently 7:16, and I'm Kel Towden, taking you through the to have a great morning listening to the Sounds of Souls here on 101 FM. But hang around, because soon I'm going to play a triple play to one of my favourites, and in fact a man that has become known as the Father of Soul. The man, of course, is none other than the legend of soul, Ray Charles. Born Ray Charles Robinson in 1930, blind by the age of 7, and unfortunately someone we lost in 2004 at age 73, Ray left a great legacy of great soulful hits that were a blend of rock, soul, and gospel, and where no other artist has done that before or since. The following triple play brings into the program three of his best. First up, I've got Hit the Road, Jack, then Georgia on My Mind, and then a great hit from 59 that sent him to stardom called What'd I Say? So keep listening as we play these classic hits coming up here on Logan's 101.
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0: That one had me tapping my feet in the studio. No wonder they call him the Father of Soul. That was a fantastic set there from Mr. Ray Charles. And you're with Kel, midway through your Sound of Soul Morning Classics here on 101 FM. Next up, I have another classic soul artist in the form of Otis Redding from 65 with I've Been Loving You Too Long. 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

That was Sade with No Ordinary Love. And you're back with Kel on the Sunday Soul program. Next up, I have the Baby Love by the Supremes, and then the Shangri-Las with Leader of the Pack, both from 1964. And then I've got a more recent release by Will Preston with Stuck in the Middle. Following that, we have more classic soul to take you up to all the news, sport and weather at the top of the hour on Logan's 101, where we play the best music tracks all day.

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0: Betty, is that Jimmy's ring you're wearing?
1: 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Gee, it must be great riding with him.
0: Is he picking you up after school today?
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0: That was The Drifters with Some Kind of Wonderful. And you're with Kel Towden on Sunday Breakfast Sounds of Soul. Okay, listeners, I've got a next recent release by Desiree. Desiree was her stage name, and she was born in 1968 as Desiree Annette Weeks, becoming a British pop and soul artist and songwriter, who rose to prominence in the 90s with hits like Feeling So High and You've Gotta Be, and then the one that I'm going to play next, simply called Life, which was released in 1999. After that, I've got the Crystals with another 60s classic of Da Do Ron Ron, and then Jimmy Barnes' son, David Campbell, who will tell you what you like it is. So stay on 101 FM as we continue to play the best soul music you love.
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5: Well, that's it, folks. It's coming to the end of the show, and I've really enjoyed your company here on the Sounds of Soul program. I hope the music that I've played you have liked too. And if that's the case, please drop me a line on the 101 Facebook page and let me know how you went. Still up, I've got some more soul to come, and with Tapping Along on your Sunday morning, this beautiful Sunday morning, with the likes of Diana Ross, Amy Whitehouse, and Australia's own Guy Sebastian. But hey, stay tuned to 101 FM, because next we have Mr. Harry Stewart, who will continue the Easy Morning, Easy Listening program right from 9 to midday. And then after that, we've got the Swinging 60s show with Cyril Callaghan, who will take you through to your Sunday afternoon. And then Easy Listening all through the day. Well, that's about all from me. I'll see you next time. Stay safe and be kind to each other.

0: 101 FM, easing you through the morning with easy hits right here. Nothing but Bonnie Raitt making us feel every single emotion all at once right here. Something to talk about. What an absolute classic. You know, listening to that track always takes me back to my first real attempt at cooking a Sunday roast. I thought I was auditioning for a spot on MasterChef, but... the chorus was actually the smoke alarm. You're hanging out with me today, this morning, on Easy Hits. Harry Stewart with you. And playing the biggest hits and greatest memories right through until noon today. And then Cyril comes in and takes you through the sounds of the 60s till 3. We've got plenty more timeless tracks coming your way. And before we roll into the next one, remind you that you can like us over on Facebook and stay connected with the show. And remember, you can also take us anywhere you go on iHeartRadio. Now, I've got a special thing I want to do today here on 101 in Logan City's greatest radio station. Now, I promised you a little game of Guess the Mystery last week. And today I've got to tell you, this one takes me back. I remember sitting in my living room back in the 70s watching this incredible variety show on telly. There was this young lady performing with her brother. You might remember them constantly trading witty banter, singing those iconic duets. But a lot of people forget that she was actually herself. She was a country star. Country music star. There are a few clues that help you piece these together, and you can get onto Facebook and tell me who she is. Clue number one, she's the only sister in a famous, very large musical family, but was never officially an active member of this group. Now, that's one clue for you. And I'll tell you shortly who the winner is. You get on there and tell me who you think that is.
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0: Oh, yes, it's glad to have you with me this morning on Easy Hits. And talk about a time capsule, pure, unadulterated 80s magic, right? Mr. with Broken Wings. The song always transports me back to the back seat of my parents' station wagon, starting out fogged up windows, pretending I was my very own music director in my own music video. Zero cares to the world, just a high synth, big hair. And my only biggest worry nowadays is nailing those high notes again. You're locked in with 101FM, your home of easy hits and greatest memories. And we're keeping this Sunday morning rolling smoothly together until noon. Settle in with me for a cup of coffee or whatever your drink might be, and let the soundtrack of the week do the heavy lifting for you. Up next, we'll have to wait and see what song comes up next, but I promise you're going to love it. Stay with me right there. Now, we do have a little bit of a question for you with our mystery artist. Now, didn't get anyone to get onto Facebook and tell me who the mystery artist was, so I'm going to give you another clue. I've given you one clue already. So the next clue was in 1973, she was just 14 years old. She released a classic cover song that shot straight to number one on the country charts. It made her the youngest female artist to hit that top spot with a debut single, Think Delicate Colourful Flowers, that they're made from folded sheets. It might give you a bit of a clue, okay? Coming up very shortly, we do have Boys to Men, 1927, and Janet Jackson right here on your favourite station.
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yes, 101 FM, that's what you're listening to, your favourite station, right? Nice to have your company this morning. We've got a little competition going, but there was Boys to Men and I'll Make Love to You, absolute smooth as velvet, that one. Yeah, hearing that track always takes me back to my teenage years once again. Yeah, memories are made right here, aren't they? A four-part harmony in my bedroom mirror and a really bad haircut. Spoiler alert, I sounded more like a cat stepping on a bagpipe rather than sounding like Boys to Men. And you're hanging out with me right now on 101 FM, Easy Hits, until 12 o'clock. We've got some more great music coming your way. And we've got a winner. Somebody actually guessed who the artist is. And congratulations to Gary. He got onto Facebook and told me who the artist is. And the artist is Marie Osmond. Yes, Marie Osmond, what a great talent. And you're spot on. What an incredible talent. From country stardom to TV loyalty, or royalty, I should say, a voice that still holds up brilliantly. And we can go back to 1973 right now. Let's ease into one of her great tracks here that made her so famous. That's Paper Roses.

great little number, that one, Marie Osmond there. You're tuned to 101 FM, Logan City, playing your favourite easy hits and greatest memories. Harry Stewart here with you, taking you through a lovely morning. It's gorgeous outside, a bit chilly, but we're coping, aren't we? I was reading through the news earlier with my first cup of coffee, and I came across a local story that just brings massive smiles to my face. Right up the road at the Royal Brisbane and Women's Hospital, a Brisbane mum named Janita and Namamora just gave birth to identical quadruplets, and they're all girls. Now, I don't know about you, but I feel pretty busy when my kids were little, Janita and her husband. Earlier with my first cup of coffee, and I came across

10. So overnight, they went from a family of 6 to a family of 10. Doctors are saying it's a 1 in 15 million chance miracle. Naturally conceived, identical quadruplets sharing a single placenta. They delivered little Emily, Harriet, Catherine and Alexa last week. In a lovely touch, a little Alexa was actually named after Dr. Alexa Bendel, the specialist who looked after mum through the whole pregnancy. The babies are doing really well in the neonatal unit, but as you can imagine, the family is currently looking for a 12-seater van so they can travel together. We wish them all the very best. What a wonderful bit of news to come out of our corner of the world. Let's keep the good feelings going right here on 101. We've got Janet Jackson to take us through a lovely ballad, 1927 as well, right here on your favourite station.

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